0: say, so play. Okay. 674 FM.
1: I've been doing this for 7 years. I never make a dollar, never make a change. I say
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champion, yo. And if I'm gonna please the goat, I'm talking to the doctor, y'all. Too bad, y'all. 'Cause I gotta

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Wonder which way to go to get on out.

yesterday's agreements. Remember the divisions of East and West. When three worlds fought for your heart, and everyone is a collaborator, there are only levels of cooperation. And there comes a time when what was wrong becomes right. And there comes a time when friendly dogs become

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That's something else, something unholy has risen. Has changed us into animals, devouring each other, doing its work for it. Somehow it's an invisible king that stands over us all.

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Over the skin of silk or scars from the splinters of stations and walls I've caressed. Stages like each bolt of wood, like a log of Helen. It's my pleasure. I would measure the success of a night by the amount of piss and seed I could exude all over the columns that nestled the PA. Some nights I'd surprise everybody by skipping off with a skirt of green, not sewed over with flat metallic circles which dazzled and flashed. The nights were violet and the bottle were white. I had an ornamental veil, I couldn't bear to use it. My hair was cropped, I can't play Coburn. But now that my hair itself is a veil and a scalp, inside is a scalp of a crazy and sleepy Comanche. Rise beneath this matting of skin. I wake up, I am lying peacefully. I'm lying peaceful and my knees are open to the sun. I desire him. He is absolutely ready to seize me. And in heart, I am Muslim. In heart, I am an American. And in heart, I'm a Muslim. In heart, I'm an American artist. And I have no guilt. I seek pleasure. I seek nerves under your skin.

0: Captain, the transport is ready.
1: That's hip. Lieutenant Morbid, what is the condition of the planet's surface?
2: It is difficult to be precise. However, my instruments indicate a condition of extreme rigor mortis spreading rapidly throughout the population. Highly illogical, Captain.
1: A bunch of stiffs, huh? Well, set coordinates for Chocolate City and have a landing party of 9 men beamed down immediately with phases set on Funk Funk.
2: Very well, Captain Smirk.

0: just let it all hang out. 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
1: You dig my heavy drift?
0: My drift.

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0: 50 times, 150 rhymes, 150 dimes. 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
1: Desire
0: for life.
2: Aku sayang padamu.
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0: Party. 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
1: Just what I want for Valentine's Day. I want a ride in Roy's limousine.
2: Yes, I'm Roy. I am the king of limousines.

What is Black Music? A collection of sounds with a bassy rhythm that penetrates the soul. An everlasting fire coming from the motherland. A mixture of funk, soul, reggae, jazz, and swing. And a whole lot of blood, sweat, and tears. So I want y'all to check this out, 'cause we gonna kick a little story for y'all. A little story about black music. Kick it one time.

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Do you know, really? The music originated from the motherland, from Africa, for all of y'all who don't understand. From storytellers who told stories of wisdom, courage, and belief with the funky drums.

and we dance to the rhythm. 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
2: 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So a big shout out to all those involved in running the station in Cologne, and long may it continue. Now my name is Andy Tex Jones, and I've always tried to bring you the best in house music, because it's a universal language, it's a feeling, it's a spiritual thing, and in our house we are all equal. Now bags of tunes tonight from labels like Night Grooves, No Fuss and Midnight Riot. And just for the birthday show, I'm very excited to announce the special guest DJ mix for tonight. It's Munich's finest new disco and house explorers, Koio. Purveyors of tasteful dance music and two of the nicest guys you'll meet. So that's the Koio mix coming up on the hour. In the meantime, let's ease into the party with some deepness from Eric Loon.

You know, when I look at how I grew up, for a long time I didn't even know how poor we was because we never went without. It seems like we had so much when we had so

And I'm just reflecting on growing up. Seemed like the less that we had, we was at our best. This is real what I'm talking about, and this is a wake-up call. We shared more when we had less.

Well, that's all we've got time for, house people. Big thanks to Koio for the brilliant DJ mix. Now, don't forget to check the Shine On archive shows on my Mixcloud page. 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Until then, stay safe, keep the faith, and shine on. 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
1: Freistunde. 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
2: In a few moments you will have an experience which will seem completely real. It will be the result of your subconscious fears transformed to your conscious awareness. You have 5 seconds to terminate this tape. 5, 4, 3, 2.

0: I think there's blame on both sides, and I have no doubt about it. But you also had people that were
1: no reason to get excited.
2: Grabbed by the prison.
1: Who knew that life was but a joke?
2: Grabbed by the prison.

0: car is on fire and there's no driver at the wheel, and the sewers are all muddied with 1,000 lonely suicides, and a dark wind blows, the government is corrupt, and we're on so many drugs with the radio on and the curtains drawn. We're trapped in the belly of this horrible machine, and the machine is bleeding to death.
1: Changes when we do anything, when we eat

Psychedelics are a way to the Gaian mind. They are not metaphors for sacraments. They are real sacraments. And their effectiveness can have political consequences. A mystical political movement would become a crusade or a jihad. The energy of the attractor is so great in the mystical dimension that it creates a situation in which saving the earth is not something we argue about.

universe and to the mind behind nature. Reestablish the Gaian connection. Welcome to the Universal House family. We are all one, and I am another yourself. We are genius, fractal, infinite, hedonistic, alive, nurturing, trusting, orgasmic, open, sacred, and always growing more. 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

0: that some of you will carry these experiments further and come up with something new.
1: Als ich

0: guy in mind. They are not metaphors for sacraments, they are real sacraments, and their effectiveness can have political consequences. A mystical political movement would become a crusade or a jihad. The energy of the attractor is so great in the mystical dimension that it creates a situation in which saving the earth is not something we argue about. It is something we go out and do.
1: Stein der Weisen ist die

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We are all one, and I am another yourself. 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

lungs set up by the Haight Ashbury Free Medical Clinic and the San Francisco AIDS Foundation. This line provides basic information about the drug ecstasy, along with some specific info on how to have healthy sex and avoid HIV infection. Whether or not you engage in sex or use drugs is your choice, no one else's. We feel, however, that it's important that the facts that you base your actions on are as up-to-date and as accurate as ongoing research allows. Now you'll hear Ecstasy Info Line's choice of topics, going from topic to topic.

0: Pepper see that hidden behind this seemingly unrelated sequence of events, there lurks a singular, sinister attitude of mind?
1: I had better listen today. I may hear something that will change my life. Try it.
2: Nightfall. 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

0: Word up. 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
1: static
0: for
1: selector.
0: It.
1: Static selector.
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1: An obscure body in the SK system, Your Majesty. 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

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And a mountain shall drop sweet wine, and the hill shall melt. And a mountain shall drop sweet wine, and the hill shall melt. 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And they shall plant vineyards and drink the wine of them.

0: Andrew Kohlberg mit seiner Single High Hopes. How many times can you
1: take around to the chest?
0: That's the whole title?
1: Yeah.
0: Ah, okay. From, machen wir Deutsch oder Englisch? We switchen. Andrew Kohlberg mit seiner Single High Hopes. How many times can you
1: take around to the chest?
0: That's the whole title?
1: Yeah.
0: Ah, okay. From machen wir Deutsch oder Englisch? We switchen. From your new album, which is coming out on. Which came out last

0: that's the title track of
1: yeah,
0: this.
1: Correct.
0: And that's a wonderful song.
1: Ah, thank you very much.
0: Yeah.
1: Makes me very happy to hear.
0: So nice to have you here, Andrew.
1: It's my pleasure.
0: We knew each other for a couple of years.
1: Mm.
0: And now you're here with a new record. It's the second that I know that you did in Cologne.
1: Isn't it
2: the third one?
1: It's the third one in Cologne.
0: Third one?
1: With Paper Cup. But there's ones before from a long time ago. But yeah.
0: How long do you live in Cologne?
1: 10 years this year.
0: Really?
1: Yeah.
2: Woo!
1: I don't believe it either.
0: I made my 20th.
1: Oh, wow.
0: Yeah.
1: Okay. Yeah.
0: And we both don't know why we live here. I mean, you know.
1: I also don't know. At some point, you do forget.
0: Yeah.
1: I don't know what more to say about that besides that.
0: Yeah. You release, this record will be released on Paper Cup Records?
1: Yes.
0: From our friend Keshav?
1: That's correct.
0: And
1: the wonderful. Yes,
0: yeah,
1: Steady.
0: Yeah.
1: And Savannah now.
0: Three people.
1: Yeah.
0: Ah. Welcome to Paper Cup Savannah. I don't know her. Is that a girl?
1: Yes.
0: Okay.
1: Also an American.
2: And isn't she a DJ?
1: Yeah, she has this DJ. She does a lot of kind of programming and DJ stuff around town. Very cool stuff.
0: Okay.
1: Yeah.
0: In clubs?
1: Which yeah.
0: We know?
1: Yeah, yeah, yeah. I'm not going to say what they're called because I have no idea.
0: Okay.
1: And I'm just going to mess it up. But I think there's one at, what was the...
0: I don't go to clubs.
1: Yeah, me neither. But the one under Stadtgarten?
2: Yeah.
1: Yaki.
2: Yaki.
1: Yeah, I think she's been doing one there for a long time and all around, really. Yeah.
0: There will be a fantastic concert at Stadtgarten. Was
1: okay, yeah,
0: on Wednesday,
1: yeah.
0: The Necks, you know, the Necks from Australia.
1: I've heard about them.
0: I guess it will be awesome.
1: Okay,
0: I guess it was awesome.
1: Yeah,
2: are you sure it was?
1: I missed it, but
2: I missed it as well.
0: But this is the first time you can go back in time and go there on that Wednesday,
1: yeah,
0: that you've missed.
1: It's a wild little mind exercise.
0: Yes, like your record, as you told me.
2: Yes, and what is the name of your record?
1: The record is called High Hopes. H-I-H-O-P-E-S. High Hopes.
0: High Hopes.
2: So, hello, hope?
1: Yes. Hopes. It's like waving.
2: Yeah.
0: Yeah.
1: At hopes that are sailing away in the distance, never to return, or in the past... They were there, and you're saying hello.
0: Hello.
1: Or goodbye.
2: Yeah. Yeah. But hope is an act of resistance, isn't it?
1: I think that's true. And I think that's also, I mean, as I was telling you earlier, the record is kind of a concept record. And I feel like most of the records I make are essentially concept records because they don't work in my brain without having like a overlying. It's not like, oh, this song. It's all like a puzzle that gets pieced together, and this one is kind of, it's like an anti-war, anti-world issues, anti-leaders. It's more of trying to ask questions about humanity in a small little vignetted way. And so that's the meaning of the High Hopes. It's kind of like we're all screwed, but we're all trying to be in this kind of like resistance mode and acting on it, but it's a big question mark.
2: Mm-hmm.
0: But we can say we try.
1: Yeah, we can try. I mean, just like making an album is an act of trying.
0: Yes.
1: Hopefully, maybe somebody listens to the lyrics, maybe not, but it's a peculiar time period to be in.
0: Yes.
1: At the moment.
0: And always, every time I think things will get better, then shit like the Wahlen in Sachsen-Anhalt happen, and you think, oh, fuck.
1: Yeah.
0: Maybe it's still not over. But and that's...
1: I mean, it's interesting also as a foreigner to see these kinds of things unfold here.
0: Mm-hmm.
1: Because I think there's a lot of self-reflection that has to be done as like a country, like as America has been doing the last over a decade now.

0: which I think here is just starting, you know?
1: Yeah.
0: Where you have to kind of like process these things, and it's, sometimes it's too late.
1: Where have you lived in America?
0: I grew up in Tucson, Arizona. But I lived also in Philadelphia and Maine for a little bit. But Arizona is like a very, it's an interesting place because it's a conservative state.
1: Mm-hmm.
0: But most of the people there in the majority of the area are liberal, like mm-hmm. very liberal. So it's a very like a contrasted environment, I would say. Yeah.
1: Like Germany right now.
0: Yeah.
1: Yeah.
0: I mean, it's totally, you know, like in Arizona, you have Phoenix, which is a big island, mm-hmm. 100% conservative. Then around it, it's all blue. It's very much like here. It's a division. It's one side and another side, and people don't really agree, but that's kind of the problem. You have to find a way to disagree and still like live together.
1: Yes, we should talk to each other more and more, but it's getting more difficult every day.
0: Yeah, and at some point, maybe it's too late, unfortunately.
1: Is it too late? What do you
0: think? I hope not.
1: I hope high hopes.
0: Yeah.
1: I hope that it's that's not the too thing. Late.
2: There might be just it's a solution just to offer everyone who's going to the to the Wahlen,
0: yeah.
1: The elections. Now the election, my brain connected to the word.
2: just offer them about $5,000. So maybe that's the solution.
0: Yeah.
2: I mean, it's not funny, I know.
0: It's bonkers.
2: Yeah.
0: I mean, it's also, it's so dangerous. I think it's funny. I think that's the thing that you can think about in America is I've been here, like I said, 10 years. When I moved here, the first year I was here for the election of the first Trump administration. And everybody I would see for like months just made fun of America and Trump and everything. And I was like, I mean, come on, it's actually quite serious. It's not really funny. And the people that voted for him, like, it's not really fair to call them stupid and stuff. Like, it's a bigger problem, you know? Like, if you get offered $5,000 to, like, vote Republican, I mean, that's mm-hmm. a conflict of interest.
2: Mm-hmm.
0: And it's funny. But now,
2: not
0: and
2: funny.
0: I guess, yeah, but then I can see it here, too. It's like, it was funny for a time period, but then there's a switch. And all of a sudden, it's not funny.
2: Mm-hmm.
0: And the whole world is looking at you being like, what's going on?
1: Yeah.
0: And that's not funny. But that's what I mean by sometimes it's a little bit too late because the damage has already been done. And now mm-hmm. you see in America 10 years later,
1: yeah,
0: it's so much worse than it was 10 years ago.
1: I guess it's too late.
0: I don't think it's too late, but the damage is already done. And it's going to be not 10 years to fix it. It's going to be like, I don't know how long.
2: Mm-hmm.
0: So yeah. much damage has been done.
1: I don't know how to fix that.
0: No, neither do I.
1: Every time I try to talk to people who I disagree with,
0: yeah,
1: it's like we don't get in common. It's too hard. Maybe I don't know. We can't. Mm. The only question I can ask is. Now we come back to the music. Yeah. It's why?
0: Yeah. Yeah, but I mean, this song, why, this is the one of this song. Can I say what it's about?
1: Yes, of course.
0: Okay. It's about how a lot of people in, let's just say the left, including myself, are like, I did a good job. And then they pat themselves on the back and then they go walk around and they're like feeling good for themselves because they did their political duty or they did their humanitarian aid. But then they kind of don't live the full goal of being, I don't know, real in the world. And there's still so much crap going on behind them and they feel good about themselves. And that's, I think, a little bit problematic too. It's a question mark. Everything's a question mark. There's no like final statements, you know?
1: Yes, but sometimes you have to tap on your shoulder and say, good done, boy.
0: I agree. But at the same time, it's also, I think it's good to be realistic about that and be conscious that there's other sides of the world
1: yeah.
0: and other sides to the coin that are always ongoing. I guess that's the point.
1: We listen
0: let's hear it.
1: let's hear the song.
2: And listen to the lyrics.
0: Yeah.
1: It's called YYY MacTech 666.
0: Yeah.
1: Why is that?
0: That's because we recorded it with a little phone, and on the phone, it's the brand is MacTech 666, but it's also fitting because it's kind of like Macintosh Tech 666, Mark of the Devil, you know?
1: Also a very
0: like
1: good...
0: Like a killing machine.
1: Yeah, but also a very good band name.
0: Yeah.
1: Yeah.
0: It's catchy.
1: Andrew Kohlberg, YYY, MacTech 666.

0: Eine wundervolle Band namens Modern Nature mit dem Song Footsteps. Und mit dieser Band habe ich Andrew kennengelernt auf der Straße bei Lo-Fi.
1: Ja.
0: Yes. You came to the shop. I was, wie sagt man Verkäufer auf Englisch? Waiter. No.
2: Shoplifter.
0: Shoplifter.
1: Working in a shop.
0: I was working in a shop.
1: Yeah, there you go.
0: That's the song title. No, that's a country song. I was working
1: that sounds
0: in
1: like
0: a shop.
1: Good one.
0: And you came in and it was a pandemic and we had a beer and you told me about this band. I loved it. I bought it immediately the day after.
1: Crazy.
0: Still very good. And you told me that the main guy from Modern Nature is coming to Cologne.
1: Yeah, Jack Cooper from Modern Nature is coming with the second guitarist of Modern Nature, who I have not met, and they're going to do their new project called The Sleeves at Le Pop Lingerie in Ehrenfeld on the 25th of November.
0: It's not that long, it's only 2 months.
2: No, and it's only 1 month to go to Christmas.
1: Yeah. It's so close.
2: So it's just in between.
0: And it's the birthday of Hannes.
2: And it's the birthday of Hannes.
0: Yeah.
2: Happy birthday, Hannes.
1: And happy birthday, Hannes.
0: And I have a show at Art Theater with Hey Nothing, also a very nice band. So this will be a good day.
1: Mm-hmm.
0: High hopes on that.
1: Oh, yeah. For sure.
0: Yeah. But thank you for showing me this band. It's a fantastic record. But also a fantastic record, which will come out soon, is one of the head of Paper Cup Records, Kishamara, is bringing out a new record.
1: Yes.
0: We're all fans, aren't we?
1: Oh, yeah.
0: Yeah.
2: He's bringing out a new record?
1: Mm-hmm.
0: Isn't he?
1: Yeah.
2: Isn't that already done? Wasn't that?
1: I guess
0: there is a single out, but not the record.
2: Ah, not the record. Yeah. Ah, that is lovely because he will be the he will win one.
1: He won.
2: I don't know if I mean no. It's just 10. Yeah, we are in the
0: this
2: future,
0: is
2: but
0: Indian radio.
2: we are in the past.
0: Yes.
2: But we broadcast in the future, but not in that future. So he will win, or he already won, but no, he will win the Holger Tschukai Preis für Popmusik der Stadt Köln.
0: Really?
2: This year. Kishavara.
0: Oh, we know. We already knew it. Yeah.
2: Yeah, but he didn't receive the prize.
1: I heard that the ceremony is on Halloween.
2: It's on Halloween. Yeah.
0: Fuck.
2: I can't do anything
0: on Halloween.
2: Like every year.
1: Like every prize.
2: Yeah, like every prize.
0: So, but congratulations.
2: So that is good that the record isn't. That is. Will one? When is it? Will it be?
0: In 27 days.
1: Okay.
0: From our presence, but we are in the future.
2: Past? No, we are in the past. No, we are in the. We are in the past.
0: Yes. But the future will come, and in the past, it's 27 days. But in the future, it will be less.
2: So what the original date?
0: I don't know. I can't. October 9th.
2: Okay.
0: It will be called Moon Dram Zevi. And it's quite fast since their last record.
1: I have the feeling that they're always very productive and fast.
2: Mm-hmm.
0: Yeah.
1: But I mean, it makes sense. They're like that. Hard workers.
0: It's if you're a musician, you have to do that.
2: Hello.
0: Shall we listen to the first single from that album, Oracular?
1: Yeah.
0: And then we come back. It's a quick one. He's doing quick songs now.

0: Oracular from the new Kishavara album, which will be out in the future.
1: On the 8th of October, wasn't
0: Ninth.
1: It? 9th.
0: Yes.
1: Is that a Friday?
0: Bye-bye.
1: Friday?
2: Possibly.
0: Yeah.
2: great song.
0: Really great song.
1: Yeah, great band. Great boys.
2: Oh, yeah.
0: No girls? No girls.
1: Keshav's cousin sometimes sings on some songs.
0: Uh-huh.
1: Some songs.
0: And also your guitar player from Rudolfplatz is also playing in that band. Susie.
1: Yeah, I know.
2: Who is that?
1: That is Benedikt Filiberg.
2: Ah, okay.
1: Filiberg Benneberg.
2: Okay.
1: Yeah.
0: Yeah. Andrew.
2: Yeah.
1: And Molto.
2: Ah, yeah.
0: And Molto is also playing in that band? Yes,
1: Molto
0: of course.
1: Molto Bene. And Nick.
2: Yeah.
1: He's your drummer Konkurrenz, ne?
2: Yeah, Nick. Nick is also actually Molto and Nick, when I was still living in the States, we did a tour together in Germany.
1: No way.
2: That's how I met them like 13, 14 years ago.
0: Which band?
2: With my band.
1: Ah, your band.
2: They were like...
1: So they got you over to Cologne?
2: No, they were like hired to be like in my backing band. And that's how I became friends with them.
1: Okay.
0: So you had a major deal in the States? Or
2: no,
0: something
2: I had bigger? I put two records out with this Cologne label, Le Pop Music.
0: Uh-huh.
2: Like a long time ago, because I was playing with other bands.
1: Is that Wolf Wittler?
2: Yeah. Mm-hmm. And then, I mean, when I was like 20, I was playing in bands that were like touring in the States and in Europe.
1: Mm-hmm.
2: And some of them had like deals with him.
0: Mm-hmm.
2: So that's how I met all these people. So I met Keshav too, actually.
0: But then you met the best of Cologne, because they're amazing musicians, each of them.
2: They're great.
0: Yeah.
2: Super good.
0: Maybe I should go to the US and hire the best ones from over there. No, I don't want to go on tour anymore.
1: But you know that we have got a connection that I just found out yesterday?
2: Hey, what's that?
1: We are on kind of together in a musical way, but not appearing because of Tom Ashford.
2: Yeah.
1: He did music for TV show, for Losers.
2: Yeah.
1: And you did the music, played the drums and the guitar, and you did the music together with him.
2: Yeah, yeah.
1: And I was singing on one track, Mir ist so langweilig.
2: Ah, okay.
1: So we are together
2: in a
1: musician
2: in the ether of working on projects
1: that
2: you don't even know you're working with other people.
1: Yeah.
2: It's very cool.
1: So we're connected.
2: Yeah.
0: I just found a song here from Willy Astor. Mir ist so langweilig. But how is it called in your...
1: It's not on a record or it's just in a...
0: In a movie.
1: ZDF Serie called Lou für Loser. It's very good, but you can't see it in the Mediathek right now. Maybe in a...
2: Legal reasons?
1: I don't know.
2: I can only speculate.
1: I have no idea. Maybe that it comes back in a year. So they are, you know, sometimes it's like this and that.
0: Which
1: and
0: is sad, because you don't earn money then, if it's not available.
1: But it's on YouTube.
0: Ah, okay.
2: Ah.
0: No money. You did you were also in the backing band of a friend of ours.
2: Ah, yeah.
0: Which is called, who is called Matthias Sänger.
2: Ah, yeah.
0: Yeah.
2: Who's also playing with me now.
0: He's in your band now.
2: Yeah.
0: It's like,
2: becoming like
1: a
2: big,
1: crazy.
2: Like a little, like a whirlpool of people. Which is, I love it.
0: Yeah.
2: I'm trying to create more of that because it feels more like where I grew up.
0: Uh-huh.
2: It was very incestuous, but... So, but yeah, Matthias.
0: Matthias, and Molto also played this last record of Albert Luxus.
2: Yeah, and Matthias and I produced it together, and it was great. I'm really happy with the way it came out.
0: And
2: Nick recorded it.
1: We should make a Stammbaum for all your connections.
0: This is really
1: a
0: Stammbaum wert.
2: Yeah, yeah.
0: Really? Do we have to do that? We you do it, and then we present it next month. Yeah.
2: Big tree.
0: Yeah. And we should listen to one of the songs, because the if you know it, you can hear it. But you all like that. You're all a pool.
1: Cousins.
0: Family pool.
2: Yeah,
0: of
2: I mean,
0: music.
2: You can. I think you can hear each person's personality in this record.
0: Yeah.
2: Even like Nick's recording style.
0: In your new record?
2: No, Albert Luxus's new record. You hear Molto's bass playing very clearly. You hear Nick's recording style. Everything.
1: Are we going to listen to it now?
0: I've chosen songs.
2: Yeah.
0: Is that on that record?
2: Yeah. That's like the title track.
1: Okay.
0: And it's a beautiful track. So we listen to the pool of musicians.
1: Listen carefully.
0: Albert Luxus.

0: Albert Luxus, Songs, Songs, Songs. Beautiful. Könnte auch das Motto der Sendung sein. Wunderschöner Song.
1: And
0: as we talk, you can hear each of you out of this record. If you know it.
1: If you know.
0: But now you know.
1: You do.
0: Yes. Thank you, Radio Gaga, for making this possible.
2: Entschuldigung, ich war gerade irgendwo anders mit meinen Gedanken. Ich war in Dijon.
0: Ah, Dijon, ja. Like the Senf.
2: Ja, yeah, like the Senf. Ich habe gerade mit Karl-Heinz geredet und da waren wir gerade bei Dijon. Mm. Worüber habt ihr geredet?
0: Wir waren bei dem Pool der Musiker, die so toll sind. That, what I wanted to tell you before the song ended, in the late 90s, we also had this pool of everybody helped each other. We made things together and so a little... community raised,
1: yeah,
0: and it helped everybody.
1: Of course.
0: And nowadays, it's kind of difficult. Hip hop stars do it.
1: Yeah, it feels more individualistic.
0: Yeah.
1: And a lot of perspectives to me. But the community thing is it's the way to be.
0: Yes, we do the community thing again. Mm.
2: Yes.
0: Yes.
1: Has
0: yes.
1: to be
0: pool.
1: Yeah, the pool.
0: Yes, we need an ocean. Andrew,
1: yeah.
0: Your new record, High Hopes, will be out in the past. Came out last Friday.
1: Came out on the 18th of September.
0: Yes. Will you do some live shows?
1: We're doing a release show here at 674.
0: In this house?
1: In this house,
2: in
1: underneath.
0: In the basement?
1: In the basement, on the 29th of October. With some very good friends of mine from Munich called G-Rag Zelic Implosion Deluxe.
0: They're great name.
1: A really cool trio, no wave, kind of punk, great band. Toured with them many, many times with the Golden Boots.
0: Mm-hmm.
1: We also made a record together, a single, last year in the States. But so it's a double release party with my record and their new record, and it's going to be great.
0: Oh, it sounds fantastic. Yeah. 29th of October.
1: That's correct.
0: In the basement of 674.fm.
1: Mm.
0: Karl-Heinz will also be there, who is also in the past with us. Great.
1: Excellent.
0: And I would listen to that G track.
1: The G-Rag?
0: G-Rag.
1: G-Rag Zelic Implosion Deluxe.
0: I will listen to that later. Yeah. Maybe we, if I find it, we play it in the next hour.
1: Yeah, great.
0: We forgot one of your wishes.
1: You
0: want to
1: hear
0: that?
1: What is that?
0: It was Golden...
1: As a Golden Boots.
0: Golden Boots.
1: This is the band that, yeah, I play with and toured with G-Rag, actually.
0: So that makes sense.
1: Yeah, there's a pool there for sure.
0: Yeah. So we listened to Golden Boots and Make Believe.
1: Mm-hmm.
0: And afterwards we heard hear the third single from your record.
1: Okay.
0: I mean, the whole record is out now.
1: Yeah.
0: But not today.
1: No, not yet.
0: Which is called Love Ain't Free 2.
1: Yes.
0: Yeah, you have a story for that?
1: Yeah, it's kind of in the same realm of what I've been talking about. It's Love Ain't Free. A lot of people think it's about love and me. It has nothing to do with that. It has to do with the idea that certain people get love and certain people get love not. And that's really difficult because it's, I think, in the West, we have this concept of, yeah, equality for all human beings, but that's just not true. There is definitely levels of freedom and equality, and there are people that make those choices. Not us,
0: no.
1: But it's difficult to think about, and I think it's important to have that realistic perspective in mind when you're thinking about these things, because it puts human life in perspective.
0: You think a lot about our society.
2: Sorry.
1: Yeah. It's hard not to.
0: Yeah, no, but and you put it on a record so everybody can join the your thoughts.
1: Yeah, that's exactly right.
0: Yeah.
2: That was the idea, probably.
1: Yeah.
0: To get in touch with people and
1: I mean, it's me thinking, hopefully them thinking.
0: Yeah.
1: You know, I had this conversation yesterday about, you know, the Stereolab song Ping Pong.
0: Yes.
1: It's everybody knows this song that like was into Stereolab, but I don't think a lot of people listen to the lyrics. And the lyrics to that are anti-capitalistic, communist, socialist perspectives on like world problems.
0: Mm.
1: It's a great song, great lyrics.
0: Yeah.
1: And I think it's great when people put these kind of messages in songs. Maybe you hear it, maybe you don't. Maybe you hear it in 10 years. I don't know. Still relevant.
0: Mm-hmm. Of course.
2: Yes.
0: I had an artist here two days in my past, yeah. In my reality, called Aura Kogan.
1: Okay.
0: You know her?
1: No.
0: From Canada. And she told exactly the same thing. Nearly.
1: Wow.
0: About getting people together, thinking, open the minds of everybody and do the ping pong thing.
1: Mm-hmm.
0: So that we should all get together again.
1: Mm.
0: Maybe that's a wish we all have in this room and maybe also outside.
1: Yeah, I would like to believe that.
0: Yeah, me too. And so we listen now first to this because we talked about it. And after that, we listen to Golden Boots. Thank you for coming, Andrew.
1: It's my pleasure. Thank you so much for having me.

0: afraid to admit it. I can't resist it.
1: Illusionary smoke from the stuff they pop. 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

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And it's frozen like ice in the coldest place. 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It's the poppy field to the lead worker's bag. The bag to the boat that catch the wind drag. The boat to the post, but no one on coast. 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The boat to the port to the suppliers. Supply to the cops, now who's the work for hire? The young boys desires with the rims and tires. With the toys in their pocket, I can spit out fire. The drug trafficker, the actor on the set. The black mama, the baby who ain't born yet. 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
0: I'm sure. I'm sure. I'm sure. I'm sure. I'm sure. I'm sure. I'm sure. I'm sure. I'm sure. I'm sure. I'm sure. I'm sure. I'm sure. I'm sure. I'm sure. I'm sure. I'm sure. I'm sure. I'm sure. I'm sure. I'm sure. I'm sure. I'm sure. I'm sure. I'm sure. I'm sure. I'm sure. I'm sure. I'm sure. I'm sure. I'm sure. I'm sure. I'm sure. I'm sure. I'm sure. I'm sure. I'm sure. I'm sure. I'm sure. I'm sure. I'm sure. I'm sure. I'm sure. I'm sure. I'm sure. I'm sure. I'm sure. I'm sure. I'm sure. I'm sure. I'm sure. I'm sure. I'm sure. I'm sure. I'm sure. I'm sure. I'm sure. I'm sure. I'm sure. I'm sure. I'm sure. I'm sure. I'm sure. I

Here I sit with a drink and a memory. But I'm not cold, I'm not wet, and I'm not hungry. So classify these as good times.

You left me and you went away. You said that you'd be back in just a day. You've broken your promise and you've left me here alone. I don't know why you did, dear, but I do know that you're gone.

Love you well. Love you more than I can ever tell. I thought that you wanted me and always would be mine. But you went and left me here with troubles on my mind.

0: it seemed like it's pretty easy to play a guitar because, you know, once you know the science of it, the high notes, the little skinny ones make high sounds, the big fat ones make low sounds, and then if you go on the part of the guitar near where you pluck it, that makes high sounds, and down at the other end, like, then you got it mastered. That's all you got to know. Oh, and if you want it to be fast, play fast. And if you want to go slow, go slow. That's all there is to it. It's that easy to play guitar. Other people, some people worry about chords and stuff. You know, and that's all right, too. You know, there's all kinds of music in the world. You might want to learn some other stuff if you're doing that kind of music. For what we do, for what I was doing, you know, that was the beauty of it. You can learn it that first day.
1: Well, yeah, you do need chords in order to plug the guitar in, but that's pretty much it.

0: emptiness to fool. You don't have to hold on to the painter, hold on to the fuel. How can I not be biased when one on one was made to? The world revolves around itself, and so do you, around you. I guess you gotta figure it out for the time and place, age and state. Except you need to bleed in the dented palms of rage. This is just another glitch. One day, you will understand how to be a real man in the womb of a woman.
1: The big slogan is Sein, Sein, Die, Ozzy, Woman, Life.